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2: Thank you,
3: Lord. Thank you for the wonderful opportunity once again, Lord. We, Lord Jesus, through Nithya Velicham, Lord, to, Lord, be able to come into the nations of the world, Lord. And even as Sister Subhai is hosting today, Lord, we ask you, O God, even as the many that have gathered together, Lord, to give you, Lord Jesus, the very way, Lord, in which we can come, Lord, humbling ourselves before you, Lord. Even as, Lord, the hosting that goes on, Lord Jesus, you would, Lord, anoint Sister Subhai, be with the leader and guide every step of the way, Lord, right from the beginning to the end, Father. Even as your calling, Lord Jesus, be stood upon her life, that your anointing with Lord Jesus, prove yourself faithful to her. Thank you for that, Lord. Now we also, Lord, thank you for Sister Karun and Sister Dolly, who have been already ministering, Lord Jesus, much of the blessing that has been going on through their singing, through the praying, Lord, all that has been, Lord Jesus, touching many, Lord, and ministering to them, Father. And we thank you for that, Lord. We also thank you, Father, for Brother Leslie and Sister Rita, Lord, who have been working in the background, Lord Jesus, tirelessly morning till evening, as we always remember them, Lord, in our prayers, Lord. We thank you, Lord, for their dedication, for their call, and the purpose in which you have called them out in these last days of your ministry and your call, Lord. But these nations of the world can be blessed, Lord, because of the networks that go on, Lord, from morning till evening, Father, for Sangamam, Radio Gospel, Lord, that could be, Lord, called out, Lord, as the last days, end days of the ministry that would go on to bless many, to bring the harvest of souls into your, the ministry that you have called it out to be, Lord. Now, so, Lord, thank you, Father, even as Brother Mahendran is traveling with his family, Lord, that you give him, Lord Jesus, journeying mercies, Lord. Be with him, Father, Lord, and give him protection along with his family, Father, until he comes back. And we thank you for that, Lord. Now, we, Lord Jesus, bring the nations of the world to you, Father. Lord, this is not a light thing, Lord. We, Lord Jesus, take it, Lord, as unto Lord Jesus, that you have provided, Lord, as a much of a blessing, Lord, that would go on into many that have come and joined, Lord Jesus, with many nations that are coming, Lord, and joining us, Lord Jesus. And we thank you, Lord, for every single one of them, Lord, are precious before you, Lord, because precious are you, Lord, in the sight, are the saints of the Lord in your sight, Lord. Therefore, Lord, I bring them, each and every one of them, Lord. Lord, even the ones that do not know you, Lord, would be impacted, Lord Jesus. That is the very bottom line of this ministry, Lord, the very cause of this ministry that should go on, Lord, that, Lord, many would be touched, set free and delivered, Lord, in the name of Jesus. And also pray, Lord Jesus, even as the ones that have been lined up, Lord Jesus, to come and preach, Lord, bring forth the word before you, Father. We bring them all to you, Lord, this evening, Father, as they would line up, Lord, with the anointing of the Lord resting upon them, Lord, and every word spoken of, Lord Jesus, out of their tongue, Lord, we lift it up,

0: their hearts, Lord, that they will not only be hearers but and listeners, Lord, but be bringing forth, Lord, much fruit in their lives, Lord Jesus. Just like you said, Lord, in the percentages that you have called it out, Lord, 30, 60, 90, whatever percentage, Lord, oh Father, according to your grace, Lord, that you have bestowed upon their lives, Lord, and the power in which that you could work it out, Lord Jesus, as your anointing goes forth, Lord, and bring forth much reverence and much power of the Holy Spirit that is going to work upon their lives. And I thank you for that, Lord, even as you are ministering this very moment, oh God, that you are, Lord Jesus, proving yourself faithful upon each and every one of the souls that you have brought forth, Lord, and as you are, Lord Jesus, encouraging them, Lord, not only with the songs that have been sung and all the praises that have been going on before you, to lift your name up high, Lord. You said, when my name is being lifted up, I will draw all men unto myself. And that is what exactly that is going on this very moment, as your ministry is going on through the anointing of the Holy Spirit, and the Holy Spirit is that is Jesus emanating through the people's lives, Lord, touching them, setting them free, and bringing them much deliverance, Father. Even as the word is a powerful word, Lord, that is proper than a two-edged sword, that brings forth much victory, Lord, upon the people's life, Father. So we thank you, Father, that you are ministering the bodily, Lord, physically, mentally, emotionally, spiritually, Lord, every way possible, oh God, that they would, Lord, before they leave the Lord Jesus, at the end of this segment, Lord, would find you and know you, and Lord, be blessed in such a way, Lord, they would know they have met their Savior in another level, in a way, in only your Holy Spirit and your anointing had done it, Lord, and according to your purposes and the word that had been ministering to them. In the name of Jesus, we pray. Amen and amen.
1: Amen, amen, amen. Thank you, sister. Thank you for praying.
0: Thank you, sister.
1: Amen.